Is that like calling the kettle black? Who's the liar now? Jelly Roll getting a divorce from Bonnie? What's her name? I don't. All right. Humidity, 4th of July, 250th. You ready for it, America? This is Sheboygan's Rock Station, 106.5 The Buzz.

0: 106.5 The Buzz. It's hug day today. It's a hug holiday, they call it. Yes, hug holiday. So go find somebody you want to hug. It's also National Guy Day, so maybe hug your favorite guy.
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0: 69 clear tonight. Tomorrow, hot, humid, 91. A high, 93 coming up here on Wednesday.

Evanescence on the Buzz. Another Mystery Box Monday today. Got a shot to win what's in that box. From Sheboygan Discount Warehouse. 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Coming up here in 10 minutes. Here's STP.

0: bad to the bone on the buzz. Hey, a mystery Monday today with a mystery box from Sheboygan Discount Warehouse. 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

Sheboygan's Rock Station, 106.5 The Buzz. Ooh. For my sweet tooth, Cinnamon Bun Oreos making a comeback for the first time in a decade, just in time for the 4th, coming up this weekend in stores.

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0: Five Fingers on the Buzz. Hey, weekend coming up. 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With the 4th. A chef claims you should never cook burgers on a grill. And I agree because, you know, all the fat, you'd lose too much juice in the fat. Use the Blackstone. 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They say it's filet mignon, pizza, most types of fish, pork chops, shish kebabs, and melty cheeses, which, right, just melt down in the grate.
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7: Hot and humid this week. Why wouldn't it be right? It's the 4th. 70 the low tonight. That's the low. Tomorrow's high 91. Hot and humid coming up Wednesday. 93 by Thursday. 88.

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0: 106.5 The Buzz. Hey, some of the ugliest cars ever made apparently are trending. The Tesla Cybertruck, the Toyota Prius, and the Nissan Cube on the list. A few others on the list. I'm sorry if you own one of these. The Chevy Lumina van and the AMC Pacer.
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Guns N' Roses on the buzz. Hey, it's Mystery Box Monday again. 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

0: Sheboygan's Rock Station, 106.5 The Buzz. 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
1: 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About to check outside the games. And you know what I'm talking about. 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
1: Ouch. A Michigan woman pled guilty to using her box, maybe, to sneak a bottle of wine into a prison. 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Some Manson tonight on The Buzz.

0: 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Nirvana's coming up. Some crew in there on your Monday. Hang on.
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2: 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Amen.
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0: Just a recap. 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
1: So are you ready?
2: 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I forgot to put in the crystals. 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
1: God of Rock, thank you for this chance to kick ass. We are your humble servants. 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

said, but I'm tired. 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She said, that don't confront me. Long as I get my money next Friday. 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I said, look, man, I'm outdoors, you know. Can I stay with you maybe a couple days? He said, let me go and ask my wife. He come out of the house, I could see his face. I know there was no. He said, I don't know, man, she kind of funny, you know. I said, I know, everybody funny. Now you for that too.

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0: By the crew, girls, girls, girls, on a Tuesday buzz. 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
0: Another hot one today. Sunny, hot, and humid. 94 for a high heat index. 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
2: From the WHPL newsroom, here's the latest. I'm Stace Keen. Those attending Saturday's Independence Day celebration, known as Freedom Fest, will be treated to the thrill of a flyover of an F-35A fighter aircraft. It's one of the most advanced fighter jets ever put into defense of the nation. The event is a rare opportunity to witness the jets that are usually only heard during exercises miles overhead, but now making this low-altitude pass in honor of the nation's 250th birthday. Sheboygan's Independence Day celebrations include a parade at 9 o'clock and fireworks show at 9:30 p.m. with the F-35A flyover serving as one of the event's highlights. Mayor Ryan Sorensen noted that the flyover adds a remarkable moment of pride and reflection to our 4th of July festivities. You'll find more information concerning the many elements of Freedom Fest online by visiting the link attached to this story on our website. Anyone who's been disconnected from public utilities due to missing payments is eligible for reconnection due to the extreme heat that we're expecting this week. Wisconsin law prohibits a utility from disconnecting electrical service from occupied dwelling units when there's a heat advisory, a heat warning, or heat emergency issued by the National Weather Service. Additionally, a utility is required to make reasonable attempts to reconnect that service to an occupied dwelling that has been disconnected for non-payment when an occupant states that there's a potential threat to health or life as a result of that disconnection. Once the emergency ends, though, disconnection is again possible. Even those with uninterrupted access to utilities can help ease the burden on the utilities and energy bills by following just a few basic steps. Keep your blinds and curtains closed. Unplug electronics like computers, TVs, and radios when they're not being used. Assure that your air conditioner is clean and maintained with clean air filters, radiators, and such. Wash your clothes or dishes in the early morning or late at night, and turn off your lights when leaving a room. If you've got any questions concerning disconnections during the heat emergency, you should call the PSC. You'll find their number with this story on our website. In the WHPL newsroom, I'm Stace Keen.
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Sires are back at it tonight. 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

Travis and Taylor are going to be getting married this week. Nobody knows where or what's going to happen. They just were told to be in New York on the 2nd and 3rd of July. They do say that maybe Tim McGraw and Stevie Nicks are going to perform. Oh,

0: Silver Chair tomorrow on Julian's Rock Station, 106.5 of the Buzz. I was just reading a sad little story about former Titans running back. He's like 40 years old, Chris Johnson. I remember picking him up in fantasy football a lot. He has been diagnosed with Lou Gehrig's disease, ALS, and I guess it's going so fast that he has lost the ability to speak already. One organization I donate a lot of money to, I shouldn't say a lot, but as much as I can, every year is Hop on a Cure. We're big, me and the wife, we love seeing the Zac Brown Band, and one of their members has ALS, and he's slowly starting to get, a little bit worse, but it hasn't gone as fast. I think he's been living with ALS for at least 3 years now, if not four. But he has a great organization, and they are going to eventually, I think, find a cure for Alzheimer's disease, or not Alzheimer's, or for ALS. And you can always donate if you got some extra money and maybe somebody in your life was affected by ALS. 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It's hoponacure.com. I should say .org. Hoponacure.org if you want to donate to maybe hopefully someday put a defeat against ALS. We'll get to ZZ Top on the way. Breaking Benjamin concert site. Offspring, Bob Evo, Bush coming up next.
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5: Sunny, hot, high 93, heat index of 105 today. Clear skies, 76 coming up for tonight. Sunny and hot, 93 again on Wednesday. Small chance of an afternoon shower. Sunny and hot, high of 94 on Thursday. Friday, looking at a chance of rain. Mostly sunny and a high of 88. ZZ Top, let's get back into it. 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

I got bit. I forgot all about some of those exits being closed on Highway 43 yesterday. We got about 35 days on that. You can find out more with WHBL Local News.

0: golden earring, Twilight Zone, all part of Nonstop Rock. And you're going here on a morning buzz. My name is Milda. According to a new YouGov poll, they're asking some questions about the 250th anniversary of the founding of the United States. What's the best thing about America? Americans overwhelmingly say the best part of the country is the people. Far ahead of land, resources, the economy, or government, America's greatest invention in a lot of people's words was freedom and democracy. Also, the light bulb / lighting. Internet was also another major invention that was here in the U.S. What's America is the best at? Americans say the U.S. leads globally in movies and television, with less confidence in areas like sports and food. Food that best represents America. Number one was the hamburger. Also, barbecue, apple pies, hot dogs, and pizza. America's 250 celebrations, with just over half of Americans say they'll be at least somewhat excited. Only a small say they'll be very excited. And about half the people surveyed said they will be flying an American flag on the 4th of July.
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2: From the WHBL Newsroom, here's the latest. I'm Stace Keene. With the extreme heat setting into our area, the Sheboygan County Division of Public Health is reminding folks that heat-related illnesses increase significantly during extreme heat and high humidity events. You're reminded to drink plenty of fluid, stay in an air-conditioned room, stay out of the sun, and check up on relatives and neighbors. Cooling centers have been set up at local libraries and community centers around the area. You'll find a list of them with the times they're open on our website. Public Service Commission says utility reconnections are available during the extreme heat. WHBL's Kevin Zimmerman has the details.
3: Anyone who's been disconnected from public utilities due to missing payments is eligible for reconnection due to the extreme heat expected this week. Wisconsin law prohibits the utility from disconnecting electrical service from occupied dwelling units when a heat advisory, heat warning, or heat emergency issued by the National Weather Service is in effect, and a utility is required to make reasonable attempts to reconnect service to an occupied dwelling when an occupant states that there is a potential threat to health or life as a result of that disconnection. Once the emergency ends, though, disconnection is again possible. We've got a contact number to the PSC concerning disconnection questions, along with a list of hints on ways to keep the home cooler, included with this story on WHBL.com. Kevin Zimmerman, WHBL News.
2: If you're planning on attending Saturday's Independence Day celebration, known as Freedom Fest, you're going to be treated to the thrill of a flyover by an F-35A fighter aircraft. It is one of the most advanced fighter jets ever to be put into defense of the nation. The event's a rare opportunity to witness the jets that are usually only heard during exercises from miles overhead, but now making this low-altitude pass in honor of the nation's 250th birthday. Sheboygan's Independence Day celebrations include a parade at 9 a.m., the fireworks show at 9:30 p.m. More information regarding the many events happening during Freedom Fest are available by visiting the link that's attached to this story on our website. In the WHBL Newsroom, I'm Stace Keene.
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0: Hailstorm, I miss the misery. All part of Nonstop Rock in your morning buzz. My name is Mildog, a Domino's pizza manager, earned the title of world's fastest pizza maker at a pizza making competition in Las Vegas. The manager prepared three large pizzas in 31.22 seconds. For his victory, the man won $5,000, a trophy, and the championship belt. I think he also took down the Guinness Book of World Records. The competition has been around since the 1982 and has participants create one pepperoni pizza, one mushroom pizza, and one cheese pizza. Each contestant has to hand stretch the dough and then add sauce and toppings. And this guy made three pizzas in 31.22 seconds. Coming up, we'll get to Aerosmith, Pumpkins, Mammoth, Judas Priest coming up next.
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0: Sunny and hot, 93 for a high. Heat index about 105. Clear skies and maybe a chance of rain tonight. Otherwise, 76 for a low. Sunny, hot, 93 on Wednesday. Maybe a chance of rain in the afternoon Thursday. Sunny, hot, high of 94. Aerosmith, back to Nonstop Rock, your morning buzz.
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0: boy, DC Supergirl didn't do good, huh? Over the weekend, I think it only took in about $38 million. They got to hit $300 million to break even.
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0: Van Halen, Pretty Woman, all part of Nonstop Rock. Getting going here on a morning buzz. My name is Mildug. Hopefully you are not listening to a lot of pop songs. When your grandparents say music just wasn't what it used to be, a study suggests that they might actually be onto something. Researchers analyzed hundreds of thousands of song lyrics, and they say pop music has steadily shifted over the last six decades from themes of care, loyalty, and purity towards more cheating, rule-breaking, harm, and darker emotional content. The study found that these negative themes have been rising across popular music, while more traditional virtual themes have been fading. In plain terms, older songs lean more towards love and trust, while modern hits are more likely to focus on betrayal, conflict, and the edge. I do always think of High Fidelity.
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3: From the WHPL newsroom, here's the latest. I'm Stace Keen. Those attending Saturday's Independence Day celebration, known as Freedom Fest, will be treated to the thrill of a flyover of an F-35A fighter aircraft. It's one of the most advanced fighter jets ever put into defense of the nation. The event is a rare opportunity to witness the jets that are usually only heard during exercises miles overhead, but now making this low-altitude pass in honor of the nation's 250th birthday. Sheboygan's Independence Day celebrations include a parade at 9 o'clock and fireworks show at 9:30 p.m. with the F-35A flyover serving as one of the event's highlights. Mayor Ryan Sorensen noted that the flyover adds a remarkable moment of pride and reflection to our 4th of July festivities. You'll find more information concerning the many elements of Freedom Fest online by visiting the link attached to this story on our website. Anyone who's been disconnected from public utilities due to missing payments is eligible for reconnection due to the extreme heat that we're expecting this week. Wisconsin law prohibits a utility from disconnecting electrical service from occupied dwelling units when there's a heat advisory, a heat warning, or heat emergency issued by the National Weather Service. Additionally, a utility is required to make reasonable attempts to reconnect that service to an occupied dwelling that has been disconnected for non-payment when an occupant states that there's a potential threat to health or life as a result of that disconnection. Once the emergency ends, though, disconnection is again possible. Even those with uninterrupted access to utilities can help ease the burden on the utilities and energy bills by following just a few basic steps. Keep your blinds and curtains closed. Unplug electronics like computers, TVs, and radios when they're not being used. Assure that your air conditioner is clean and maintained with clean air filters, radiators, and such. Wash your clothes or dishes in the early morning or late at night, and turn off your lights when leaving a room. If you've got any questions concerning disconnections during the heat emergency, you should call the PSC. You'll find their number with this story on our website. In the WHPL newsroom, I'm Stace Keen.
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Lotto's going to be playing Does It Suck? You can help pick the new music on The Buzz every Tuesday. Plus, plays Does It Suck on the All Requests Buzz Lunch Plus all this week. 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

0: Alice in Chains, Rooster on Joy and Rock Station, 106.5 of the Buzz. You know what makes me old, I feel like? I cannot stand when people wear pajamas at an airport. I cannot stand it. I don't mind if you... I still think you're trashy, I guess, if you wear them at Walmart. But it doesn't bother me as much as seeing people in pajamas at the airport. And some airline people are saying that you shouldn't even wear shorts. If you're planning on flying, do not wear shorts. According to an airline employee, a former airline employee, they say you might want to think twice about that. If your flight ever has to be evacuated, they say those inflatable emergency slides are designed to get you out fast. And the friction can be so intense, it can leave your bare legs with painful burns and even tears on your skin. That's why flight attendants tell passengers to keep their hands on their thighs while sliding down. The slide can burn your hands just as easily. So those summer shorts might be perfect for your vacation, but according to airline insiders, they say it's probably not your best choice for getting there. And I think that it is, I want to wear shorts a lot of times too. I have been wearing pants the last couple of times because I have read this story before. But if the worst is, like, you go to Florida and you know, especially if it's cold here and you get off that plane and you're in pants at the airport, it just seems so hot. Oh, God, now I got to walk through the airport. It does seem restricting. Coming up, we'll get to Nirvana. We got Papa Roach, Queen, Evanescence coming up next.
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0: Sunny and hot, high around 93 with a heat index of 105. Chance of rain and a thunderstorm tonight, low around 76. Sunny, hot, 93 on Wednesday. Thursday, a small chance of an afternoon shower, mostly sunny and hot, high of 94. Bon Jovi, let's get back into it. 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
2: 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I forgot to put in the crystals. Okay, turn it on.
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Hopefully you just got a notification. I believe they just sent it out for our winner with our Amazon Mystery Box on Mystery Box Monday with Sheboygan Discount Warehouse. 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And over at the south side of Sheboygan, Sheboygan Discount Warehouse, Mystery Box Mondays. Queen, another one bites the dust. Your morning buzz.

0: Rush Spirit of Radio, all part of Nonstop Rock and your morning buzz. Coming up tonight, we've got game two of a three-game series against the Cincinnati Reds. Brewers and Reds are going to be at it again at 6:40 tonight. And then we got a 1:10 start tomorrow. Then they're off on Thursday. They're going to be in Arizona taking on the Diamondbacks for a weekend series. And yes, all these Brewers games are over on WHBL, 1330 AM or 101.5 FM. We are talking Brewers baseball, too, wrapping up that Cubs-Brewers series from over the weekend. And also a little bit of the Reds series that's already started. Strange Brew Sports and More blog and podcast. 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
2: From the WHBL Newsroom, here's the latest. I'm Stace Keen. With the extreme heat setting into our area, the Sheboygan County Division of Public Health is reminding folks that heat-related illnesses increase significantly during extreme heat and high humidity events. You're reminded to drink plenty of fluid, stay in an air-conditioned room, stay out of the sun, and check up on relatives and neighbors. Cooling centers have been set up at local libraries and community centers around the area. You'll find a list of them with the times they're open on our website. Public Service Commission says utility reconnections are available during the extreme heat. WHBL's Kevin Zimmerman has the details.
3: Anyone who's been disconnected from public utilities due to missing payments is eligible for reconnection due to the extreme heat expected this week. Wisconsin law prohibits a utility from disconnecting electrical service from occupied dwelling units when a heat advisory, heat warning, or heat emergency issued by the National Weather Service is in effect, and a utility is required to make reasonable attempts to reconnect service to an occupied dwelling when an occupant states that there is a potential threat to health or life as a result of that disconnection. Once the emergency ends, though, disconnection is again possible. We've got a contact number to the PSC concerning disconnection questions, along with a list of hints on ways to keep the home cooler, included with this story on WHBL.com. Kevin Zimmerman, WHBL News.
2: If you're planning on attending Saturday's Independence Day celebration, known as Freedom Fest, you're going to be treated to the thrill of a flyover by an F-35A fighter aircraft. It is one of the most advanced fighter jets ever to be put into defense of the nation. The event's a rare opportunity to witness the jets that are usually only heard during exercises from miles overhead, but now making this low-altitude pass in honor of the nation's 250th birthday. Sheboygan's Independence Day celebrations include a parade at 9 a.m., the fireworks show at 9:30 p.m. More information regarding the many events happening during Freedom Fest are available by visiting the link that's attached to this story on our website. In the WHBL Newsroom, I'm Stace Keen.
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Architects, Broken Mirror, all part of Nonstop Rock and Morning Buzz. My name is Mildog. 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

Chevelle, Pale Horse, Sheboygan Track Station 106.5, The Buzz, and howdy doody dooters. Happy Tuesday morning. Hopefully it's off to a solid start. Was already pretty toasty on my way in, and that was a good almost about 2 hours ago, so I'm only guessing it's getting a little warmer. We will take a look at the weather, Buzz. Getting some requests already coming in, and they seem to be on board with that sentiment. We'll get into that here shortly. Got some requested Kiss up after Ice Nine Kills in the Buzz.

0: Sheboygan's Rock Station 106.5, The Buzz. Lee left 9 o'clock again. Thank you, delightful folks, for joining me. My name is Bildo. Love those little fun facts. This day, I got to do some math. What is that? 49 years ago? 77? 23? 26? Yeah, 49 years ago. God, I hope I'm not making myself like a moron. Marvel Comics launching a comic book based on the rock group Kiss, where they actually had a registered nurse come and draw blood from the members, was witnessed by a notary public and poured into the vats of red ink for printing said comic at Marvel's Borden Ink plant in Depew, New York. Fun facts. Weird psychopaths, but Kiss comic book came out many, many years ago, and they actually used the actual Kiss members' blood, which is a borderline psychopath thing to do. But you know what? It is Kiss, and they are borderline psychopaths, so not going to hate on it. That one coming in, believe it was Pat that sent that request in. Very much appreciate you. It is a little on the hot and toasty side out there, gang. So be safe if you have an opportunity. Just stay inside where it's air-conditioned and avoid the hot, hot heat. I think it was like 82 on my way into work, and that was at like 7 o'clock. So, yeah, it's getting wildly toasty out there. We will take a look at the weather buzz here shortly. Get us back into nonstop. Stop Rock with some AC/DC next on The Buzz.
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0: It's kind of warm out there, gang. It's already it's sunny, and it's already 86 degrees, which technically is a degree warmer than what the internet machine is telling me that the high is, which also, well, part of me says, all right, well, it's not going to get much warmer, but...

Saturday, looking at a high 82, 30% chance of precipitation. So we'll have to kind of wait and see. Fingers crossed it doesn't rain on our metaphorical and literal parade for All America Day. Happy birthday, America. We're coming up on that one.

Smith, Sheboygan Track Station 106.5, the Buzz cruising on through the nonstop rock again. Thank you, as always, for joining me. My name is Bildo. More requests coming in. Apparently, your guys are on a theme about things. Yes, it is a little hot and spicy out there. Phil initially texted this one in, wanted to hear some Foreigner, Cold as Ice, because it's hot as hell out there. Apparently, I believe it was Eric had the exact same idea. Cold as Ice, we can think of a cooler weather here at Oralco. Also, fun fact, it took me till like maybe 2 months ago that they call it Relco because it's, what is it, anagram? Anagram? Not anagram. You mix them up, it's the same letters as Kohler. I had no idea about that till

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Lincoln Park, Emptiness Machine, Sheboygan's Rock Station 106.5. The Buzz right at 10 minutes after 10 o'clock, rolling on through your toasty Tuesday morning. We will take again the latest look at the weather, Buzz, and continue peppering in some requests. Very much appreciate it, gang. Got some Rolling Stones up after requested music from Cedar. This one going out to Mike. Appreciate you, pal.

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9: Mostly cloudy. Staying put at 86 degrees here in Sheboygan. So kind of surprised it hasn't warmed up too aggressively yet, but we will keep an eye on that. Again, the high, I guess, is set at 85 degrees, which you would think is would have changed from this time last hour, but we're still there. Very, very, very slight chance of precipitation. Pretty good there. Over

on through the nonstop rock. More requests coming in. Keep those coming. 920-451-2300. Do try to space them out a little bit. Do got some requested Alice Cooper. That one going out to Wanda. It's on the other side of 11 o'clock, but it is.

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0: It's Eye of the Storm, Sheboygan Rock Station 106.5 The Buzz. Keep those requests coming. We'll get you more details on that little after 11 o'clock. Of course, it's Tuesday, so we do got Does It Suck on the way. We'll spell out those details, give you information as for the prize on that. We'll fill you in on that after 11.
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Metallica, Sheboygan's Rock Station 106.5, The Buzz closing in on 11 o'clock. Baby steps towards the Buzz Lunch. Got, if I am not mistaken, two of them plugged in. One going out to Brad, if I'm not mistaken. Yep. We'll get that one on for you. First one we didn't have. Second one, that one we can swing, pal. Wanda, got your Alice Cooper on the other side of 11 o'clock as well. Keep them coming. We'll get you more details on the upcoming Buzz Lunch on the other side of 11 o'clock on We Roll With Rise Against on the Buzz.

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0: Rage Sheboygan's Rock Station 106.5. The Buzz, just about 10 minutes after 11 o'clock. Keep those requests coming. Did get a couple of them coming in over the last 20 minutes. As of right now, two of them plugged in, two of them jotted down. We'll see how the rest of the hour goes, but keep them coming. As always, more details on that here in a second. Keep us rolling. New funeral portrait. This is Dark Thoughts of the Buzz.
1: Can't drink, can't drug, can't drown them away. Can't sleep, can't think, can't find an escape from these dark, dark thoughts in my mind. 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

0: texted in requests. Alice Cooper, Hey Stupid, Sheboygan's Rock Station 106.5, The Buzz. Shout out to Wanda on that one. Also, shout out to Sarah, who kind of gave me the credit for that one when it's not entirely mine, but being the selfish person I am, I will take credit. Obviously not serious about that one. Credit goes to Wanda, but very much appreciated, Sarah. We are sitting 18, almost 19 minutes after 11 o'clock, closing in on the Buzz Lunch. Keep those requests coming. Still got one song jotted down, couple of them plugged in, ready to go. We'll see how the rest of the hour goes. Again, always on board with Pepper and a few of them in. Do always try to save a couple of them for the noon hour as well. So keep on a keeping on, gang. 920-451-2300 as we approach the Peabody's Pizza. All request Buzz Lunch noon till 1 o'clock. The rest of this week going to be your shot at a $15 gift certificate courtesy of Peabody's Pizza. I am a big fan of that joint. It is Tuesday, so they got their tacos, pizzas on special for today. Save a couple bucks on those. Same gig, but with BLT pizzas tomorrow. I haven't had a BLT pizza in a minute. Last time I got a pizza from Peabody's Pizza. Actually, I do want to say it was a BLT pizza, and it was damn delightful. I was just by myself, and like a moron, I got a small one, and then I immediately wanted more. So, joke is on me. They do crush it. I am a big fan of that joint. So, show them some love. 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Again, first person through answer birthday related trivia correctly getting themselves that $15 gift certificate. Not the only prize that we'll be doling out during the noon hour. Of course, it's Tuesday, so we got Does It Suck? I See What Otto Has Got Plugged In Ready to Go. 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Your job, vote whether or not the new song sucks. Sixth person through going to be getting themselves a pair of Milwaukee Zoo tickets as a nice little ditty of a thank you. But again, keep those requests coming. 920-451-2300.
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0: Got us partly cloudy up to 88 degrees here in Sheboygan. A little on the humid side. Feels like

82 and a slight chance of some spotty showers on Saturday. Knock on wood. Hopefully we'll be good to go. It's America Day. Don't rain on the, again, I said this earlier, literal and metaphorical parade. Let's keep America Day nice and solid for us. 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Got the new one from A Perfect Circle up on the way. 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

Perfect Circle, Starless, Sheboygan Rock Station 106.5, The Buzz. About 24 minutes, we'll get into the Buzz Lunch. Got one of them plugged in, ready to go. We'll sneak that in just before I'm done. We'll get you more details on the upcoming Buzz Lunch. Got some events, sevenfold event for some requested John Mellencamp. Appreciate your patience.

0: Avenged Sevenfold, Sheboygan's Rock Station 106.5, The Buzz. 16 more minutes, we'll get into the Buzz Lunch. Did Seattle, he is here, he's getting geared up for the Buzz Lunch, set to kick that off, so keep those requests coming, 920-451-2300. Did you get a request, and one of them we didn't have. Try to dig that other one up. Doubt we'll be able to get that in before the Buzz Lunch, but as always, we'll jot that down for the noon hour. But keep them coming, 920-451-2300. Chad, we'll make that one work before I boogie. Throw that in up after Jelly Roll and AC/DC next to the Buzz.
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Here's your boy, it's Rock Station 106.5, The Buzz. Well, that's going to do it. My name is Bildo. Have yourself a lovely rest of your Tuesday. Enjoy it best you can. It's a little hot and sticky out there, so take it easy, drink some water, and you have an excuse to maybe slack just a little bit. Still bust your ass, but don't kill yourself. What can we say? I'll be back a little later on this afternoon. Be back tomorrow morning as well. Going to leave you with some requested music from Dirty Honey. Apologies, Chad. I meant to reply to that one, but he did say, tell the party gnome Brad that requesting one song at a time is the way it works. Brad, you heard it. It's the way things work. Honestly, I don't care. Just appreciate you guys listening. Take care, guys.

evening, ladies and gentlemen. Good evening, and welcome to Earl's Court. My name is Gary Yudman, and we're going to have a fine show this evening. Well, we'd like to thank you for your patience in waiting. The stage is set, and the band is about ready to begin, I think. No, not quite yet. Well, this will afford me the opportunity

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No, you want a crazy child.

106.5 The Buzz, Nonstop Rock, and Whitesnake heading down slow and easy. What's up, man? It is Otto. All request Buzz Lunch on with Peabody's Pizza, 920-451-2300. Got something you want to hear? $15 Peabody's Pizza on the way. Text to win birthday trivia today. Got your zoo tickets coming for Does It Suck. Going to be voting on some brand new music from Shinedown. And, of course, all your requests. 920-451-2300. Got something you want to hear. All right. Text requests dropping in. Let's see. Sammy John's Chevy van for Mo Lester. To which is okay. All right. Now I can't do the Sammy John's, man. I'm not going to inflict that on everybody else. All right. But yeah, along those same lines. Here you go, Mo. Winger. 17. It's on the Buzz Lunch, 920-451-2300.

0: 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Text request dropping in anonymously for Ghost and Cerise. 920-451-2300. Peabody's Pizza. All request Buzz Lunch. Yeah, definitely too hot to cook today. I mean, I think we're even, like, warned about... It's too hot. Don't turn your oven on. Which is fine, because Taco Tuesday, taco pizza. You get that sour cream on there, cool off a little bit. Nice. $11.99 small, medium $15.99, large $19.49, extra large $23.99. 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They got the good cheese bread there. 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
5: It's so damn hot. Milk was a bad choice.
6: Yeah, sunshine, 85 and breezy today. Chance of an overnight thunderstorm. Slight chance for showers, partly cloudy, 72. Wednesday, showers, storms early. Slight chance of showers for the afternoon, mostly sunny. High near 89. We are under an extreme heat warning. Got 88 right now in Sheboygan. Heat index an even 100. Yeah, she's a nice day out. Got 106 for downtown Baghdad. Again, remember, folks, it's not the heat so much as that gosh darn humidity, I tells you what. Weather details, 1065thebuzz.com. 920-451-2300. Something you want to hear, call them in. Text them in. Time now for Does It Suck? Play the new song. Call me afterward. Tell me, does it suck or no? Caller or texter number 6. Going to be on the way to the Milwaukee County Zoo. Got your pair right here for that. Brand new on a Shinedown. This one's Young Again. Got to wait till it's over to call or text and vote and win. Does It Suck on the Buzz.

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0: 106.5 The Buzz, nonstop rock text request getting in mad season. I'm above Mike looking for that. Have the anonymous drop in for Rock Candy by Montrose. Hot, sweet, sticky. Yeah, well, you know, we got two of the three today. Just saying. All right, 920-451-2300. Does it suck? Brand new out of Shinedown today.
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0: On the Buzz, does it suck?
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0: On the Buzz, does it suck?
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0: On the Buzz, does it suck?
4: No, it does not.
0: On the Buzz, does it suck?
3: No, it doesn't.
0: Well, being caller five does.
3: Well, fair.
0: On the Buzz, does it suck?
5: It sucks.
0: Going with suck. Well, being caller six sure does not. You're going to the Milwaukee Zoo.
5: That's awesome.
0: Awesome. Dude, you're on your way. Who made you a winner?
5: The Buzz.
0: And final tally of 8-8. I'm not sure if new Shinedown sucks or not, because, yeah, we had a tie, which, you know, sounds about right. I mean, yeah, it was fine. Very Shinedown. 920-451-2300. Call them in. Text them in. Got something you want to hear. Text to win birthday trivia coming. Otto! They call it the Tiki Bar at Elkhart Lake on days like this. It's called the Bikini Bar, and the Muskie Getter is giving boat rides. Van Halen, hot summer nights. Well, all right. Done and done, sir. Once again, not so much the heat, but that gosh darned humidity. It's On the Buzz, lunch with Peabody's Pizza, 920-451-2300.

0: 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All right, birthdays today. Another seven-pack of birthday songs today. Tis the birthday season. We got good ones today, my friends. All right, let's go to work. Birthdays, Michael Phelps, 41. Vincent D'Onofrio, 67. David Alan Greer, 70. Monica Potter, 55. Lizzie Kaplan from Mean Girls, 44. Former WWE superstar Alicia Fox, 40. Titanic wreck discoverer Robert Ballard, 84. David Gerritsen. Oh, Married with Children, the original Steve Rhodes, 74. Former NBA All-Star Mitch Richmond, 61. Former NASCAR driver Sterling Marlin, 69. And AEW star Dax Harwood, 42. Music birthdays, American Idol winner Fantasia Barrino, 42. British pop singer Cheryl Cole, 43. Rapper Modest Yahoo, 48. And country singer Cole Swindell, 43. Born on this day, no longer with us, cowboy Tom McLaury, killed at the gunfight at the OK Corral. I'm your Huckleberry. Wrestling champion Ed Strangler Lewis, bank robber Willie Sutton, singer Lena Horne, and all-time wrestling legend Terry Funk. To wit, I mean, no, the word legend gets thrown around a lot, but in the case of Terry Funk, yeah. He was also really, really good in the original Roadhead. If you're not drinking, you're out of here. All right, birthday songs today. Dan Jacobs from Atreyu, 44. Jonas Jarlsby from Avatar, 39. Andy Scott from Sweet, 76. Guitarist Chris Rosola from Steelheart, 68. Guitar legend Yngwie Malmsteen, 63. Yngwie's birthday, yeah. WWE star Cody Rhodes is 41, which, yeah, all right, we have to get a Cody birthday song then. The big one, though, would be Phil Anselmo, Pantera, and Down fame, 58 today. So, all right, Pantera to come, Yngwie. We'll get the Cody birthday song, Steelheart, Sweet, Avatar, and Atreyu all lined up. And we move text to win birthday trivia, 920-451-2300. 60 years old today. It says former boxer Mike Tyson. You never know, my friends. He may, you know, that if the right paycheck comes around, dear God, I hope not, but you never know. All right. Of course, famous for being baddest man on the planet, all that good stuff. Even had his own video game, which is where we go. Who is the first boxer you fight in Mike Tyson's Punch-Out? Text in 920-451-2300. First one to get it right, $15 on your way to Peabody's Pizza. Who is the first boxer you fight in Mike Tyson's Punch-Out? 920-451-2300. Again, first one to get it right on your way, Peabody's Pizza. Who is the first boxer you fight in Mike Tyson's Punch-Out? 920-451-2300.
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106.5 The Buzz, Nonstop Rocks, Feel Hot, and Never Let You Go. Happy birthday, Chris Rizzola. All right, what do we got? Three left? Yeah, three birthday songs left. All right, birthday trivia. Congratulations, Sean, on the way to Peabody's Pizza. Who is the first boxer you fight in Mike Tyson's Punch-Out? That wasn't it. The venerable Glass Joe from Paris, France. Glass Joe, Von Kaiser, then Piston Honda. If I remember right, Don Flamenco, and then onward, King Hippo, Great Tigers in there. I beat Mr. Sandman one time. I have never beat Mike Tyson in that game. I don't know if it's possible to beat Mike Tyson in that. Just saying, all right? There we go. $15, Peabody's Pizza, all yours. 920-451-2300. Got leftovers on the way. Three birthday songs to go. Yeah, 41 years old today, Cody Rhodes. And, you know, wrestling has more than one royal family. Just saying. It's on the Buzz Lunch, 920-451-2300.

106.5 of the Buzz, nonstop rock, gonna tray you with Dead, wrapping up birthday songs for today. Peabody's Pizza, all request Buzz 1-912-451-2300. Getting to the leftovers. Psycho Dave, looking for Rush. Got big money. It's on Buzz.

0: 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Curtis looking for Five Finger and Champagne. 920-451-2300. 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
0: Sunny, hot, sticky, high near 92. Heat index values up over 100. Tonight, chance of overnight showers, partly cloudy. 74 is the low. Showers, thunderstorms early Wednesday. Isolated showers. Sunny, hot, 94. Heat index over 100 Once again, extreme heat warning in effect until Wednesday night. Got 89 right now in Sheboygan. Heat index is at 103. Looking at 35 and partly cloudy for Siberia. Weather details, 1065thebuzz.com. 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Anonymous text request dropping in. Green Jello, the Three Little Pigs on the Buzz.
13: Why don't you sit right back? And I may tell you a tale. 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
1: And Sports Day Tuesday, Brew Crew taking on the Reds again. AmFam, son of the two-fisted slapper, Brandon Sproat on the hill this afternoon, or this evening, I should say, Brewers.tv. 6:40 first pitch. Joey Ortiz getting a hold of one last night, man. Yep, get the bats going. Somebody pour Joe Boo a shot, huh? Let's see, Detroit and the Yankees, TBS at 6:05, Angels and Seattle, MLB Network 8:40. World Cup Soccer, Ivory Coast and Norway, Undervay right now, round of 32. France and Sweden coming up at 4, and Mexico and Ecuador, 8 o'clock tonight. There is sizable upsets the last couple of days, man. The Germans going home. Wouldn't have seen that coming. USA is tomorrow night, by the way, against Bosnia. 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
4: 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Let's talk about you. 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

106.5 The Buzz, non-stop rock, AC/DC, listening to the Money Talk, another solid hour just after 2 on your Tuesday, VH. Well, I mean, the kids are out of school, huh? There's always summer school, my friends. By the way, for those of you who joined me in summer school a mere 28 years ago, I think you know exactly who this song is.

0: 106.5 The Buzz on Snap Rack, Breaking Benjamin. And something wicked. Another solid hour. Moving through another Tuesday. Sheboygan A is home tonight against West Dallas. 7:30. 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Be an A's play ball kid. They get to be the one to say play ball. Officially start the game. You get some free tickets. 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Also, Brewers baseball and softball academies are coming up at Wildwood. 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
5: Sunny, hot, extreme heat warning in effect. High in the mid-90s, heat indexes, triple digits today. Chance of showers overnight, partly cloudy, 74. Wednesday, slight chance of showers early, slight chance of afternoon storms. Otherwise, again, sunny, hot, high near 94. Heat index again in the triple digits. Extreme heat warning in effect until Wednesday night. Looking at 90 right now in Sheboygan, heat index of 104. Oh boy, 66 in showers over in Amsterdam. We'll have details, 106.5.

106.5 The Buzz, Nonstop Rock, Alice in Chains. Yeah, Devin beside you, Bon Jovi to come. Another solid hour. Happy Tuesday. Stay cool out there. Volbeat, Demonic Depression on The Buzz.

0: 106.5 The Buzz, Nonstop Rock, Theory of a Dead Man, and a Bad Girlfriend. Another solid hour. The world of toys. Once again, Lego and Pokemon teaming up for the first ever Lego Pokemon building sets. Official launch in February. Now kind of making their way to stores everywhere. It's Lego, dude, so... Yes, it's surprisingly expensive for plastic bricks, but I mean, it's Legos, dude. They're really fun. Although it's Lego Pokemon. Yeah, good luck. You're going to get trampled trying to get to those in stores. Meanwhile, Mattel has introduced its first ever Barbie doll designed to represent autism, developed with over a year of guidance from the Autistic Self-Advocacy Network. The new Barbie... meant to reflect some aspects of how the autistic see and interact with the world. Comes with noise-canceling headphones, a fidget spinner, and communication tablet. 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To it, You know what, man? We're just gonna leave that one right there and just, well, that's... That's a thing, and I'm not getting fired today. Nonstop Rock, Bon Jovi on the way.
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0: Non-stop Rock Chance Next Gen, getting out the mountain song. Another solid hour. Tuesday afternoon. Hey, we do got a Thursday night special for Plymouth Dirt Track Racing this week. Yeah, holiday week, man. All right, Thursday night it is, the Independence 30. The 106.5 The Buzz Super 6 Late Model is going to be running for $3,000 in the A-Main. Gee, I wonder if there'll be some beating and banging with that much money on the line. Good Lord. By the way, the 360 sprints and special appearances from the A-Mods, Wisconsin Windless sprints, and street stocks all running for $1,776 apiece, to which, it's the week for it, man. Independence 30 going on Thursday night, Sheboygan County Fairgrounds with Plymouth Dirt Track Racing. 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
0: Yeah, milk was a bad choice today. Yeah, I know, I already made that joke, but still. Sunny, hot, 93 for the high. Heat indexes in the triple digits. Showers possible overnight, partly cloudy, 74. Wednesday, slight chance of showers early. Isolated storms midday, otherwise sunny, hot. 94 heat indexes again in the triple digits. Maybe cool off Thursday if we get the rain. Come on, rain. Come on, rain. Got 91-inch Sheboygan, heat index of 104, 70, and partly cloudy, Tijuana, Mexico. Weather details, 1065thebuzz.com. Afternoon oddity on tap. Another salad hour. Taco Tuesday afternoon, Zeppelin. Oh, a lot of love on the Buzz.

106.5 The Buzz, Nonstop Rock, Dope, and Schism. Got the Chili Peppers to come, Metallica, Back to Lightning on the way, and Skinner, man, woo! Sweet Home Alabama. It's over four decades, Nonstop Rock on The Buzz.

0: I'm the Buzz, Nonstop Rock, Chili Peppers, and Salt and Squeeze, another solid hour. On a Tuesday, we head down to Kentucky for your afternoon oddity, where two Kentucky suspects are facing felony drug charges after deputies searched their vehicle and found narcotics inside a bag that said, definitely not a bag full of drugs. Oh, well, if it's definitely not a bag of drugs, I'll just put this. Deputies say they first spotted the suspected drugs in plain view, found more inside the ironically labeled bag. One suspect, by the way, accused of giving officers a fake ID, the other outstanding warrants. Just to add to the mystery, the bag also had the words Lackey Splurge printed on it. Thus far, no one seems to know what that means. Which, yeah, no, you got me on that one, man. I have no idea whatsoever. Yeah, once again, I would say keeping your drugs in a bag that says definitely not a bag of drugs. Maybe not your best tactic to, you know, have law enforcement not want to look in said bag. But yeah, I mean, then again, you get the right cop on the right day. Oh, well, if it's definitely not a bag full of drugs, I should just move along to look at something else. I don't think that works, but via con Dios, sir. All right, good talk, everybody. Nonstop Rock, got Metallica on the way.
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Got Weezer on the way, throwing in Deep Purple on your Taco Tuesday. 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

0: 106.5 The Buzz, Nonstop Rock, Weezer, Undone, The Sweater. Yes, today would be the day that I would want to destroy your sweater for your sake. Just saying. Oh, whoa, whoa.
1: All right.
0: Another solid hour. 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
0: Yeah, better crank the AC or you ain't getting no sleep tonight, my friends. Got a slight chance of an overnight shower popping up toward morning. Otherwise, it's going to be hot and sticky tonight. Partly cloudy, low only drops to 74. Wednesday, chance of showers. Isolated early and sunshine, hot, high near 94, heat index back to the triple digits. Wednesday night, chance of showers and thunderstorms overnight, partly cloudy, low down to 72, sitting at 92 right now in Sheboygan, heat index of 105. Yeah, still got 88, partly cloudy, hot and sweaty for stampeding cattle through the Vatican as well. Weather details, 106.5 of the Buzz. .com. Starting up another four decades Nonstop Rock. Well, Deep Purple with their take on the weather buzz. It's Burn.

106.5 The Buzz, non-stop rock queen, ragging out the fat bottom girls. Another solid hour for Taco Tuesday. Architects to come, Ozzy on the way, Van Halen. So this is love, huh?

0: 106.5 The Buzz, Nonstop Rock, brand new out of Architects, and A Broken Mirror. And there you are, friends. Another solid hour rolling along. Get to Ozzy, Black Keys, for Bilbo is back at 5 o'clock. Stay hydrated, stay cool out there. Bring the animals into the AC, for crying out loud, all right? Just saying. If it's too hot for you, it's too hot for them. Although, I don't know, some dogs, it's just kind of like, hey, buddy, a little overheated. You want to come inside? No, run and play. Okay. Yeah. Just be careful out there. Check on the old people, too. It's not that hot. I don't need to turn the AC up. Yeah, you do. Just trust me, you do. And call Peabody's. It's too hot to cook. Just saying. All right, let's roll. Let's be careful out there. Don't let them grind it down. 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

Beastie Boys, show boy to track station 106.5, The Buzz, and a howdy doody dooters. Happy Tuesday afternoon, a little after 5 o'clock, closing in on a happy, happy hump day on what is hopefully a shortened work week for you. Obviously, American Day going on Saturday. A lot of places going to be closed, business on Friday. Pretty sure the offices are closed, but I'm not entirely sure what the schedule is. I just kind of do what the boss man tells me. That said, you got ticket windows returning on Thursday. We'll still dole out some free groceries on Friday. Not sure what we got for ticket windows. We can run you through the details on some upcoming free groceries here shortly. Throwing some Nirvana, Godsmack upon the way. Ice Nine Kills up after GNR on the Buzz.

0: Einstein Kills, their latest is Twisting the Knife, Sheboygan's Rock Station 106.5, The Buzz. Again, thank you, Cool Kids, for joining me. Hoping that your Tuesday treating you well. Still a little on the hot and sticky side out there. We will take a look at the weather buzz here in just a moment. Ticket windows wrapped up yesterday. Sounds like we're going to put a pin on zoo tickets. I am not sure what we got on the way Thursday, but we will get you details on that once I find out more. That said, offices closed Friday, but it ain't going to stop us from doling out some free groceries. Shout out to our friends. Teets' Piggly Wiggly got yet another $75 in free groceries. Could be yours. Just got to make sure you're in on that one. 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You will see the free grocery giveaway page with our friends at Teets' Piggly Wiggly. 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If you do have the Buzz mobile app, you can get registered there as well. Making it nice and easy on you guys.
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0: Still a bit on the toasty side out there, gang. We are sitting at 83 degrees here in Sheboygan. Has started gradually cooling off. Ultimately, we're looking at a low 72 degrees for this evening. Tomorrow, right back to it. Another hot, sticky day. High flirting with

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It's the Foo Fighters, 3 Days Grace upon the way. Latest from Sublime up after Aerosmith on the way.

0: Till the Sun Explodes. That's the new one from Sublime. Sheboygan's Rock Station 106.5. The Buzz closing in on 6 o'clock. It's Chili Peppers Kiss. Shine Down on the other side of that. 3 days grace up after the Foo Fighters next on The Buzz.
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Shinedown 45, Sheboygan's Rock Station 106.5, The Buzz, a little after 6 o'clock. Heard some Tesla just before that. We'll toss in some Breaking Benjamin a little bit down the road. Five Finger Death Punch, Dirt Latest on the way before I Boogie, throwing some Never Tell Sleep Theory, Autograph, and Chili Peppers up after Kiss on The Buzz.

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15: 84 degrees here in Sheboygan. Somehow is up from this time last hour. Last I saw, still a little bit of sunshine, but that is going to be winding down in the not so distant future. Looking at a low 72 for this evening into the overnight hours and warming back up for tomorrow. High of 89 degrees for your Wednesday. 89 once again Thursday. Friday looked at a high of 85 degrees. 65% chance of some showers throughout the day. If we get some wetness on Friday, I'll take it as long as Saturday stays clear.

Metallica, Sheboygan's Rock Station 106.5, The Buzz, getting closer and closer. 7 o'clock right around the corner. Do got the new one from Five Finger Death Punch on the way. We'll sneak that in before I boogie. Living Color, ACDC, FF, Breaking Benjamin on The Buzz.

0: ACDC, Sheboygan Rock Station 106.5, The Buzz. Well, that is going to do it. My name is Bildo. Have yourself a lovely rest of your Tuesday. We'll be back tomorrow morning. Get your happy, happy hump day underway. But on that note, I am all donezo. Throwing some Living Color up after the new one from Five Finger Death Punch. Eye of the Storm's up next on The Buzz.
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